0: for Magnum Media one more final time for today. Van McNeil, Reed and Chelsea Magnum, hanging out at the 175th Wisconsin State Fair. You know, we like those kind of numbers, Van. You know, 175, 150, 225 years. It's cool to be at the 175th.
1: It's a landmark. It's a threshold. And this tradition continues to cultivate. If you think you've experienced it all, you're going to run into something new here.
0: And they do put a focus on new things every year. But it is those traditions that you make and you continue with Chelsea. Got your grilled cheese. It's a food thing for a lot of people, us included.
2: It's a food thing, but it's also going, like Van said, and seeing the kids. And I was in 4-H once as a wee lad. It teaches you a lot of leadership skills and things are gained. So it's really cool just to go back and see that kind of stuff.
0: A wee lass.
1: It's adults. Wait.
2: I haven't had a margarita yet. That needs to be next.
0: I don't know how we've kept you away.
1: It's one of those full circle things, and our parents told us when we were kids, when you grow up, you're going to find out. You're going to have kids, and you're going to find out. This is what the fair is. I mean, we're learning. It's all cyclical.
2: My mom and dad were right, Van. You're right.
0: I've said it many times. My dad gets smarter as I get older.
1: Right.
0: Although his words don't change. So we got Bailey Zimmerman. Are you guys jazzed for? We got the VIP tent.
1: Yes.
0: So many winners for this. So cool of the state fair to give our winners so many opportunities, our listeners, so many chances to win. This is someone Chelsea's been really wanting to see.
1: It's one thing to come to a show and experience. From the grandstand, you're fine. But to turn it up a notch and to have things catered and to offer an experience.
0: Yeah.
1: Again, State Fair has accommodated, and we are showing our listeners this awesome thing.
0: State Fair does it right. I want to thank Ty, my brother, for producing as always. Hope everybody has an awesome weekend. And we're going to go in and watch some Bailey Zimmerman

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6: This evening, rain is possible with a thunderstorm or two, lows dropping to the mid-60s. Rain looks likely tomorrow, about half an inch of accumulation, a brief thunderstorm in the mix, highs in the low 80s. Tomorrow night turns mostly cloudy, lows again in the mid-60s. Monday brings sun and clouds, highs

0: bring sun and clouds, highs holding in the low 80s. Looking ahead to Tuesday, more of that sun and clouds mix, highs near 83, lows back in the mid-60s.
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3: This evening, rain is possible with a thunderstorm or two, lows dropping to the mid-60s. Rain looks likely tomorrow, about half an inch of accumulation, a brief thunderstorm in the mix, highs in the low 80s. Tomorrow night turns mostly cloudy, lows again in the mid-60s. Monday brings sun and clouds, highs holding in the low 80s.

0: is holding in the low 80s. Looking ahead to Tuesday, more of that sun and clouds mix. Highs near 83, lows back in the mid-60s.
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4: This evening, rain is possible with a thunderstorm or two, lows dropping to the mid-60s. Rain looks likely tomorrow, about half an inch of accumulation, a brief thunderstorm in the mix, highs in the low 80s. Tomorrow night turns mostly cloudy, lows again in the mid-60s. Monday brings sun and clouds, highs holding in the low 80s. Looking ahead to Tuesday, more of that sun and clouds mix, highs near 83, lows back in the mid-60s.
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4: Tonight, showers and thunderstorms are possible, with lows in the mid-60s. We still can't quite rule out showers and thunderstorms tomorrow, with around half an inch of accumulation possible and highs in the low 80s. Clouds will stick around tomorrow night, with lows again in the mid-60s. Monday looks a bit brighter, with a few clouds and highs back in the low 80s. Then Tuesday brings partly cloudy skies, highs near 83, and lows settling into the mid-60s.
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5: Tonight, showers and thunderstorms are possible, with lows in the mid-60s. We still can't quite rule out showers and thunderstorms tomorrow, with around half an inch of accumulation possible and highs in the low 80s. Clouds will stick around tomorrow night, with lows again in the mid-60s. Monday looks a bit brighter, with a few clouds and highs back in the low 80s. Then Tuesday brings partly cloudy skies, highs near 83, and lows settling into the mid-60s.
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0: Tonight, showers and thunderstorms are possible, with lows in the mid-60s. We still can't quite rule out showers and thunderstorms tomorrow, with around half an inch of accumulation possible and highs in the low 80s. Clouds will stick around tomorrow night, with lows again in the mid-60s. Monday looks a bit brighter, with a few clouds and highs back in the low 80s. Then Tuesday brings partly cloudy skies, highs near 83, and lows settling into the mid-60s.
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Overnight, showers and thunderstorms are possible, with lows falling to the mid-60s. Today brings rain and thunderstorms about half an inch expected, with highs climbing to the low 80s in humid air, dew point near 67. Skies turn partly cloudy overnight, lows again in the mid-60s. Tomorrow, expect a mix of clouds and sun, highs near 84. Tuesday brings a chance of rain.

0: highs in the low 80s, and Wednesday looks mostly clear with highs near 81.
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Overnight, showers and thunderstorms are possible, with lows falling to the mid-60s. Today brings rain and thunderstorms about half an inch expected, with highs climbing to the low 80s and humid air, dew point near 67. Skies turn partly cloudy overnight, lows again in the mid-60s. Tomorrow, expect a mix of clouds and

0: Sun, highs near 84. Tuesday brings a chance of rain, highs in the low 80s, and Wednesday looks mostly clear with highs near 81.
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0: Overnight, showers and thunderstorms are possible, with lows falling to the mid-60s. Today brings rain and thunderstorms about half an inch expected, with highs climbing to the low 80s and humid air, dew point near 67. Skies turn partly cloudy overnight, lows again in the mid-60s. Tomorrow, expect a mix of clouds and sun, highs near 84. Tuesday brings a chance of rain, highs in the low 80s, and Wednesday looks mostly clear with highs near 81.
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0: Overnight, showers and thunderstorms are possible, with lows falling to the mid-60s. Today brings rain and thunderstorms about half an inch expected, with highs climbing to the low 80s and humid air, dew point near 67. Skies turn partly cloudy overnight, lows again in the mid-60s. Tomorrow, expect a mix of clouds and sun, highs near 84. Tuesday brings a chance of rain, highs in the low 80s, and Wednesday looks mostly clear with highs near 81.
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1: Hello, and welcome to Community Conversations, presented by Magnum Media. I'm Van McNeil. Today on Community Conversations, a unique situation where we learn about the organization Guardians of the Children. But it comes way of Reed and Chelsea Magnum, who sent me an email saying, "Van, Chelsea and I met this incredible listener who is 9 years old. He's had a tough life so far, but is doing well. His grandma is taking care of him now. He is part of Guardians of the Children, who help children that have gone through child abuse. The liaison is Rains. Rains said that she would be more than happy to talk to us about the program, what they do, and answer any questions." Rains joins us by phone right now. How are you, Rains?
2: I'm doing well. How are you, Van?
1: I am also doing well. What a unique situation here. So one of the children under Guardians of the Children met our morning program, Reed and Chelsea. Now we get to talking about what this amazing organization does. Rains, can you tell us more about Guardians of the Children?
2: Guardians of the Children is a 501c3 nonprofit. And as you mentioned, we do support children who have been abused and neglected.
1: Mission statement from their website at gocnation.org. There are many chapters across the nation, five here in Wisconsin. The mission of Guardians of the Children is to recognize and react to child abuse and educate the public to do the same, to serve as advocates, to provide strength and stability to families in crisis, and to be an answer to the prayer of an abused child or teen for courage, support, and protection.
2: Yes, and the little man you met is a part of that. And as Reed and Chelsea mentioned, you can imagine then what he has been through to become a part of Guardians of the Children. But what we do for these kids can't really be measured. You know, we tell people that we will attend

0: support and provide that emotional support when the kids have to testify. If they invite us, we'll attend school functions, baseball games, or musical band concerts, whatever they would like. We'll help provide school supplies, birthday presents, Christmas presents. We also take them out on what we call private outings. Okay. You know, these kids don't really share what has happened to them. And sometimes it takes a while for them to even share an adult so that justice and authorities can help intervene and protect them on their behalf. We are helping to teach the kids at school as well to be more accepting and to not bully. You know, we will go up to them and introduce ourselves. And when they ask, you know, who are you? What are you doing here? Uh-huh. Which is a great stranger danger response that I always love. We tell them and we explain. We don't go into details about the individual that we're there for. Mm-hmm. But we'll explain in an age-appropriate way who we are and what we're doing. And then we'll hand out some tattoos and some suckers, and we might even join them for lunch, or we might let them sit on our bikes and rev up the engines and enjoy a little attention themselves.
1: That is an amazing feat of what Guardians of the Children are doing. Yes, again, focusing on the abused child, but also it's amazing taking the time and learning everybody about what you are, why you're doing it, and doing it in an appropriate way. Really, and probably, Rains, the first time that these children are interacting at, I don't want to say with a nonprofit, but an opportunity to learn in a different kind of way other than school books.
0: It is given in a completely different context. But years ago, a mentor of mine, he was very adamant about teaching how important relationships are. And relationships are different from one person to the next. Mm-hmm. But these are community relationships we're building. These are basic social relationships. You know, big bad bikers, there's a lot of stereotypes around us. In my particular organization, we're not the Sons of Anarchy, but many times we come across that stereotype.
1: Right.
0: And so we ourselves are also looking to be accepted by the community and by kids and parents and adults. So the first step is for us to take that initiative and make that introduction. So we're definitely going to build some positive relationships, not only with our own little guardians, but everybody else we interact with as well.
1: Rains, how can people get involved with Guardians of the Children? Are there ways to volunteer if you have a motorcycle? Maybe if you don't, I'm sure there are a number of different ways to help.
0: There are. You are absolutely correct. They can reach out through our websites, or Facebook is usually the best place to reach us. You can find the different chapters: Guardians of the Children, Wolf River, Hog City, Northern Lights, Castle Rock, and Bell City. Those are the five chapters. You can search that on Facebook and message us, and we can definitely get into conversations of how somebody can help, depending on what time and resources they have available. We do a variety of fundraisers, and we're always looking for support with that. And that might be anything from helping to provide a raffle basket or to donate some hamburger buns for a brat fry. Sometimes the help is simple, but it doesn't make you any less of a hero to us, because you're helping us to help them. And so you might not be the face of the organization, but you're no less necessary to make this organization successful and to help these kids. Again, it's all about community. It takes mm-hmm. that village to raise that kid.
1: Rains, thank you so much for everything that you're doing. Guardians of the Children, you can learn more. You can get involved. GOCNation.org. Thank you so much, Rains.
0: Thank you, Van.
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2: Today brings rain and thunder.

0: Thunderstorms around 1/2 inch expected, with highs reaching the low 80s. Tonight turns partly cloudy, lows in the mid 60s, clearing later on. Tomorrow, look for some clouds and a high in the mid 80s. Then showers become possible tomorrow night with lows again in the mid 60s. Tuesday, we're still watching for showers, highs in the low 80s. Wednesday, partly cloudy, with a high near 82 and lows falling to the low 60s.
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8: Today brings rain and thunderstorms around half an inch expected, with highs reaching the low 80s. Tonight turns partly cloudy, lows in the mid 60s, clearing later on. Tomorrow, look for some clouds and a high in the mid 80s. Then showers become possible tomorrow night with lows again in the mid 60s. Tuesday, we're still watching for showers, highs in the low 80s. Wednesday, partly cloudy, with a high near 82 and lows falling to the low 60s.
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5: Today brings rain and thunderstorms around half an inch expected, with highs reaching the low 80s. Tonight turns partly cloudy, lows in the mid 60s, clearing later on. Tomorrow, look for some clouds and a high in the mid 80s. Then showers become possible tomorrow night with lows again.

0: the low 80s. Tonight turns partly cloudy, lows in the mid 60s, clearing later on. Tomorrow, look for some clouds and a high in the mid 80s. Then showers become possible tomorrow night with lows again in the mid 60s. Tuesday, we're still watching for showers, highs in the low 80s. Wednesday, partly cloudy, with a high near 82 and lows falling to the low 60s.
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5: Today brings rain and thunderstorms around half an inch expected, with highs reaching the low 80s. Tonight turns partly cloudy, lows in the mid 60s, clearing later on. Tomorrow, look for some clouds and a high in the mid 80s. Then showers become possible tomorrow night with lows again in the mid 60s. Tuesday, we're still watching for showers, highs in the low 80s. Wednesday, partly cloudy, with a high near 82 and lows falling to the low 60s.
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0: The Wisconsin State Fair is underway, and we now know this year's best food and drink options that are available. The annual Sporkies and Drinkies winners. I've got those. We'll discuss here in, well, let's see, just about 12 minutes.
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4: Expect periods of rain and thunderstorms today, close to half an inch worth, with highs in the low 80s. Clouds turn variable overnight, lows near 66, mid-80s tomorrow, with partly cloudy skies continuing. Showers are possible tomorrow night, though amounts should be negligible, lows back in the mid-60s. That chance of showers lingers into Tuesday, highs in the low 80s. Wednesday looks partly cloudy, highs near 82, lows around the low 60s.
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to say they're underway, and we now know the annual Sporkies and Drinkies winners, okay? Taking on the top food honor this year is the Barrera Flamin' Bombs from Fiesta Grill and Cantina. Crispy breaded bites stuffed with slow-cooked beef Barrera, mozzarella, cilantro, and onions. 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Sounds pretty good to me. Now, there was

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0: Raj, one of our favorites from north of the border, making history in their hometown this weekend. And if you, like me, couldn't make it out for their 50-something tour, which continues on, I've got some good news. Details on that for you here in about 13 minutes. Hang tight.
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Ben Scott, and if you've been hoping Rush's comeback tour would end up on your TV screen, it looks like your wish is coming true. The band says all four of their hometown shows in Toronto this weekend will be filmed. Geddy Lee says with more than 40 songs spread across all the tour nights, it's the perfect chance to capture this celebration of Rush's incredible legacy. It's also an emotional homecoming as well, as these are the band's first Toronto shows since 2015, and the first since the passing of Neil Peart, their drummer, back in 2020. So that's exciting news, because if you're like me, I didn't have the kind of dough to pony up to go see Rush on this comeback tour, if you will. So looking forward to those shows finally, eventually, at some point in time in the future, being available, probably on a streaming service.

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0: A wild story out of Milwaukee. A priceless piece of art, which was stolen nearly 8 years ago, magically showed back up. I'll let you know what that is all about. What happened? I've got it for you here in the next 15 minutes. I am Ben Scott.
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4: Expect periods of rain and thunderstorms today, close to half an inch worth, with highs in the low 80s. Clouds turn variable overnight, lows near 66. Mid-80s tomorrow, with partly cloudy skies continuing. Showers are possible tomorrow night, though amounts should be negligible, lows back in the mid-60s. That chance of showers lingers into Tuesday, highs in the low 80s. Wednesday looks partly cloudy, highs near 82, lows around the low 60s.
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Ben Scott's with you. Appreciate the time you're spending with us. And here's just a really cool Wisconsin story. An original Pablo Picasso etching stolen from a downtown Milwaukee art gallery back in 2018 has finally been recovered. The artwork disappeared in broad daylight. And after nearly 8 years, the owner figured it was gone for good. But earlier this week, a community member walked into a Milwaukee police station and simply turned it in. The gallery owner was able to confirm it's the original Picasso and not a copy, and says he was overwhelmed to finally have it back. Very cool story out of right here in Wisconsin, Milwaukee of all places. That Pablo Picasso etching, sketch, I should say, just magically reappeared. A good Samaritan returned that to a Milwaukee police station. You know, that Midwestern hospitality. We're all just nicer here in the Midwest, aren't we?

How about it? 24 hours a day, 7 day a week, Green Day channel. That's happening. I've got details for you here in less than 15 minutes. I am Ben Scott. Thank you for having us on today.

Ben Scott's reaching out to all Green Day fans right now. You may have just found your new favorite background TV channel. The band has launched Green Day TV on their YouTube channel, which will stream 24 hours a day.

day, 7 days a week. It's packed with music videos, live performances, and nearly three decades worth of rare backstage footage, studio sessions, and behind-the-scenes moments that fans haven't seen before. Green Day's also adding a new variety show called Transmission Unknown, hosted by their drummer, Trey Cool, spotlighting up-and-coming artists. And if that's not cool enough,

And if that's not cool enough, Green Day also will hit the big screen when their comedy film Nimrods premieres on August the 14th. So look for that 24/7 Green Day channel over on their YouTube page.

0: As we all are counting down to the start, the return of football, I should say, Badger Hoops, they have dropped their non-conference schedule. We'll take a look at that here in about 12 minutes. It is Ben Scott.
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0: time. 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
3: Expect periods of rain and thunderstorms today, close to half an inch worth, with highs in the low 80s. Clouds turn variable overnight, lows near 66, mid-80s tomorrow, with partly cloudy skies continuing. Showers are possible tomorrow night, though amounts should be negligible, lows back in the mid-60s. That chance of showers lingers into Tuesday, highs in the low 80s. Wednesday looks partly cloudy, highs near 82, lows around the low 60s.
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Ben Scott's with you, and as summer continues to roll on, Badger Hoops not too far away. And they have dropped their non-conference schedule, and there's some pretty good games on the upcoming calendar. If you have not seen that, Zabunky will open the regular season at home in early November before heading to the Bahama Mar Invitational in the Bahamas. December is where things really get good. The Badgers and Golden Eagles of Marquette, they will renew that rivalry at the Fiserv Forum, followed by road games at Villanova and Auburn. Those three games really could go a long way as well in shaping the Badgers' NCAA tournament resume before Big Ten play gets underway, which, as we know, just everyone in the Big Ten just beats up on each other all season long. So, as summer continues to just disappear on us and the countdown to football is on, don't forget Badger basketball is not too far away either.

It's been more than a decade since Heart released a studio album, but that drought is nearly over. Nancy Wilson has a promising update that I'll share with you in less than 15 minutes.

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1: If you could live in your sense, watch out.

Ben Scott's hanging out. Appreciate you doing the same. And Heart fans, get ready. It sounds like new music is finally on the horizon. Nancy Wilson says the band's next studio album is almost done. In a new interview, she revealed the recording is complete, and now they're putting the final touches on what will be Heart's first new album since 2016. There's no release date just yet, but after 10 years, that's about as encouraging an update as we could all ask for who love Heart. So cool stuff there. New music on the way from Ann and Nancy Heart. No release date yet, but when we hear more, you better believe I'm going to share that with you.

Madden NFL 27 soundtrack is out, and us who love classic rock, we're going to feel right at home while playing Madden. I've got details on that for you here in about 13 minutes. It is Ben Scott.

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0: The Norwalk Lions Club's 60th Annual Tractor Pulling Weekend. 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
4: Expect periods of rain and thunderstorms today, close to half an inch worth, with highs in the low 80s. Clouds turn variable overnight, lows near 66, mid-80s tomorrow, with partly cloudy skies continuing. Showers are possible tomorrow night, though amounts should be negligible, lows back in the mid-60s. That chance of showers lingers into Tuesday, highs in the low 80s. Wednesday looks partly cloudy, highs near 82, lows around the low 60s.
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Big shout out for spending time with us. I am Ben Scott. And man, if you're picking up Madden NFL 27 for yourself or maybe your son, your grandchild, whatever it is, get ready to crank the volume, man. EA Sports just unveiled the soundtrack, and it's loaded with classic rock stadium anthems. You'll hear Ozzy's Crazy Train, Metallica, For Whom the Bell Tolls, Styx with Renegade, The Who's Won't Get Fooled Again, Motley Crue's Kickstart My Heart, Motorhead's Ace of Spades, and of course, the White Stripes' Seven Nation Army. Now, EA Sports says they wanted the soundtrack to capture the energy of a packed NFL stadium. And that's so true. Those song titles I just referenced, we always hear those, whether it's an NFL game, a Major League Baseball game, maybe even an NBA game from time to time. This music that we all love truly has stood the test of time. Still rocking stadiums in the year 2026.

Details on a brand new Neil Peart documentary. Rush fans, sing tight. I'll share that with you here in, well, let's see, just about 12 minutes. I am Ben Scott.

Ben Scott checking in, and Rush fans, we all have a couple of big events coming up here in the fall. We'll start with a new documentary called Neil Peart, No One's Disciple. That premieres September the 23rd on CBC in Canada. It'll dive into the life and legacy of the legendary drummer with rare archival footage, interviews with Geddy Lee and Alex Lifeson, plus some of today's top drummers taking on Peart's famously challenging parts. And before that, of course, the Rock and Roll Hall of Fame in Cleveland, they are hosting a special Rush fan experience September 17th through the 20th, which will feature trivia, rare memorabilia, and archival footage celebrating one of rock's greatest bands. So one can only hope that Neil Peart documentary, again titled No One's Disciple, will make its way over here to the United States. Again, that debuts in Canada September the 23rd on CBC.

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1: I want to tell you a story about the house went blue.

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She said, that don't confront me. Long as I get my money next Friday. Now next Friday I come out in Everin, and out the door I went.

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3: Expect periods of rain and thunderstorms today, close to half an inch worth, with highs in the low 80s. Clouds turn variable overnight, lows near 66, mid-80s tomorrow, with partly cloudy skies continuing. Showers are possible tomorrow night, though amounts should be negligible, lows back in the mid-60s. That chance of showers lingers into Tuesday, highs in the low 80s. Wednesday looks partly cloudy, highs near 82, lows around the low 60s.
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2: Expect periods of rain and thunderstorms today, close to half an inch worth, with highs in the low 80s. Clouds turn variable overnight, lows near 66, mid-80s tomorrow, with partly cloudy skies continuing. Showers are possible tomorrow night, though amounts should be negligible, lows back in the mid-60s. That chance of showers lingers into Tuesday, highs in the low 80s. Wednesday looks partly cloudy, highs near 82, lows around the low 60s.
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1: This afternoon, look for steady rain and thunderstorms around a quarter inch possible, with highs topping out in the upper 70s. Once that rain wraps up, skies turn cloudy at times overnight, lows in the mid 60s, visibility about a mile as light fog settles in. Tomorrow brings partly cloudy skies with highs in the low 80s, then partly cloudy conditions continue tomorrow night, with a low in the upper 60s.
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6: Tonight looks partly cloudy, with lows in the mid-60s and isolated fog dropping visibility to around a mile. Tomorrow brings more partly cloudy skies, with highs right around 80. Tomorrow night, clouds at times, with lows near 67. Tuesday could bring a few showers, temps holding in the low 80s. Wednesday turns variably cloudy, with highs back around 82. And Thursday, partly cloudy again, with highs in the upper 70s.
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3: Tonight looks partly cloudy, with lows in the mid-60s and isolated fog dropping visibility to around a mile. Tomorrow brings more partly cloudy skies, with highs right around 80. Tomorrow night, clouds at times, with lows near 67. Tuesday could bring a few showers, temps holding in the low 80s. Wednesday turns variably cloudy, with highs back around 82. And Thursday, partly cloudy again, with highs in the upper 70s.
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